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0: We are very friendly people. We welcome everybody. We go to the local market, everybody will welcome you with a smile.
1: There's a feeling that I have that everywhere is so relaxed. That combined with the accessibility of the wildlife, you put the whole thing together. It's so easy.
2: Uganda lies at the extreme end of East Africa's grassland that joins with the West and the Central Africa's forest range. And therefore, we have a mosaic of habitat that accommodates all these different species.
3: We have Africa's big five. We have the lions, we have the elephants, we have the leopards, we have the African rhino and the buffaloes.
4: However, Uganda has additional two. That's the gorilla and the chimpanzee.
5: And Uganda has 10 national parks with 12 wildlife reserves and 13 wildlife sanctuaries. Queen Elizabeth is one of the most visited, a home to 95 species of mammals, but also 612 species of birds do exist in this ecosystem.
1: The diversity and the range of wildlife is something really special.

0: The channel is a breeding area. We have preserved it purposely to allow fish have a chance of breeding. It is also a major drinking source. That's why we see elephants. An adult elephant is able to take more than 200 liters of water. I like my job. I like animal behavior. It's interacting with people. It keeps you a smile on your face.
1: Yeah, I love ginger so much, given its source of the Nile. Then also the activities there, such as whitewater rafting.
2: My favorite place to be in is Murchison Falls. Go through and if you get mesmerized.
3: Murchison Falls National Park is the largest park here in Uganda, and it's divided by the River Nile. There flows about 6,696 kilometers from the part of Africa up to the Mediterranean Sea.
4: This is the Kanyantale chimpanzee community, made up of 100 to 120 members living together.
5: For chimps to be fully habituated, we need a period of roughly about 5 to 10 years, where they would be fully habituated.

0: you can come at a close contact with them.
1: When you track the chimpanzees, you get to understand them more, and you really know how they relate to one another, and you can even get to know that these chimpanzees are so close to humans.
2: We've been to Queen Elizabeth and the flatlands with beautiful animals, beautiful landscape. But most importantly, other people.
3: When you go to Karamoja, you look at their cultural dances. That's just one of the things I can tell you that you need to explore.
2: Beautiful culture, beautiful folklore.
4: When you go back, the history of this lake, this back around 1300, people all over Africa have been coming here. Actually, the salt from here, we don't add any chemical in the salt. After scooping it from the salt plot, it's ready to be taken home, pushed in chicken or fish to celebrate, because it contains over 84 mineral ingredients.
3: Eat our local food, eat our Rolex, you know. Yeah, that's when you feel Uganda.
5: What is a Rolex?
3: Oh. Rolex is our identity, I should say, Ugandan food identity. It's a quick food, like a fast food. You can just grab and eat on your way as you are driving. Mixture of chapati and eggs with tomatoes, onions, you know, say, very nice food. Yeah, you need to taste.
6: Uganda houses 54% of the remaining endangered mountain gorillas.
7: When we are living here and we are expecting to have a short hike, and you end up having a long hike, I request that at the end of the day, you don't blame me. Because I do not make arrangements with these animals. Instead, when we are hiking, we follow their movements until when we find them.
8: Leader of the family being Mark. We have Ngunguse. We have Rukundo, we have Shuti.
6: They move in families. They rarely abandon each other. Then also they are ready to protect their families.
9: To have a silverback walk in front of you at probably no more than 2 meters away. Now that is something absolutely special.
2: It's an adventure of a lifetime. It's a highlight reel of all that is in Africa, that is rare, that is beautiful.
9: I'm just looking forward to the next time.